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5: 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More than 1,200 interactors from over 100 clubs across Colombo, Kandy, Jaffna, Kurunagala and beyond will gather for a day of recognition, inspiration and leadership. The assembly will honor outgoing leaders, celebrate the achievements of clubs and projects completed throughout the year and witness the formal induction of the new district interact representative and district council. One movement, one vision, one generation ready to lead. The 36th Annual Interact District Assembly, 5th July 2026, 8 a.m. to 6 p.m. at WaterSedge. 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
18: 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And since our train is so heavy and going too fast, we're going to cause big vibrations on the rails, which will damage the pylons, causing the bridge to collapse, and then the train will explode. And then we all die. You're welcome.
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15: 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I am Crocodile.
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29: I never saw that coming on a Destination Animation. we were both very patiently listening to Destination Animation today. Hey, mother, little headphone, please. And once the last sentence came, thank you, we are all going to die. And then Hemant uncle looks at me and then we both smile and like we were never expecting that type of conversation. Well, yeah, we did, but not on a Tuesday morning that looks like a Monday. Very good morning to you boys and girls, moms and dads. It's another beautiful day here in Paradise Island. Totally messed up from last night. It was, I don't know, my entire evening from yesterday was a total disappointment. The only Asian country that had a chance of getting into the group of 16 was expectation was tarnished. But what a match. Unbelievable match. We will talk in detail when Uncle Mark comes in. But for the moment, once again, a very good morning. Today is like, I mean, to get over the fact that today is Tuesday and you feel like it's Monday, and if at all it was the first of the month, then you could have somehow got your mind set up. But even that is not done. You know, it's the 30th, the final day of this month, and it's a Tuesday, and yesterday was a holiday. Hope you had a wonderful holiday. Hope you went Dansal Vandinda, that one also, and hope you had a wonderful weekend, a long weekend. Welcome back to reality. Welcome back to another beautiful week, and thank you so much for keeping it Kiss and being with us right through the entire day, days on and days, you know, every single day. So thank you very, very much. Let's move on with the Destination Animation. Now, as you heard, there is a bunch of animals who you know, suddenly realize that they are inside this, not suddenly realize, they suddenly realize that the train starts to move, and they are heading into disaster, as the little one says. We are going to, you know, crash way before the Devil's Bridge. And they discover that Hans, a badger, was behind all this, who's having a little grudge against all these little animals, and comes to the rescue is Falcon, who is a raccoon, okay, will do anything to save them. So that is the story. With all those negative things of, you know, no, we are going to crash, we are going to do this, like chow chow, the raccoon comes to rescue the day, okay? If you know the answer, it's very simple. As always, there are people waiting to listen to all your correct answers. So send them voice notes to our WhatsApp hotline. You know the number, right? It's 0785-969-969. Simple as that. And as we speak, Uncle Hemant says that there are so many entries coming in already. Thank you very much and have a wonderful day, boys and girls at school. Hope you have you know, whatever homework that was given to you, your assignments. Back in the day, we called it homework. I think now you call it assignments or projects or whatever. Hope you have done all of that and you're ready for another fabulous day in school, okay? Now let's move on directly with all our news that we have got from schools around the country. We got to talk about the under-19 schools rugby league. Oh my goodness, what a grand finale. And the winner takes it all. Amazing. The player champions, congratulations to Trinity College Kandy, undefeated twice in a row. And of course, congratulations to the architect of Trinity's golden era, who took over the college 3 years ago. That is to Fazil Marija, who puts Trinity in the record books. So congratulations to the team, the coaches, the school authorities, everyone who got who tirelessly made victory of the entire league. So congratulations to Trinity, and of course well done to our brother school, St. Peter's College. I mean, you all fought really hard. It's been an amazing season for you all as well. So congratulations to St. Peter's, and of course, well done Trinity College for emerging as the league winners of the Under 19 Rugby Tournament 2026. Then we move on to the Plate Championship. Congratulations to St. Joseph's College Colombo 10. They are the champions of the Plate category, and congratulations to Sri Srimangala who came to the finals of the Plate category. Well done, and congratulations to the both teams, champions in Joseph's College and to Sri Srimangala College Panadura as well. Then on the Bold category, champions, congratulations to Science College, and of course winning and becoming the champions, and of course defeated to Prince of Wales College. Well done and congratulations. They met up in the finals, and Prince of Wales lose to Science College and becomes the Bold champions for the Under 19 Rugby League. So congratulations to all the schools and every school that took part and fought and you know did their level best to come into the stage categories, and of course winning the individual championships in these categories as well. Well done and congratulations, and thank you so much for the wonderful entertainment, the wonderful sportsmanship that you showed right throughout the entire season without any big issues and stuff like that. Everything went off well, so that is wonderful news, and we are all looking forward for the Bradby. Now that's what's going to happen with that, so let's stay tuned for that as well. Then we move on to now, since we are with Trinity College, let's wrap things up in Kandy. First of all, we got St. Sylvester's College. Congratulations to outstanding achievements of Situmina Samarakone, who has been secured first place at the national level in Science Olympiad competition. Congratulations to you and to the school, St. Sylvester's College Kandy. Then we have congratulations to the Centralians. Now we are talking about the Piliandala Central College, who won the zonal championship for under 16 football. Congratulations to the entire team and the coaching staff as well. Then we have St. Lawrence's heading on to Vallavatta. Proudly celebrated a joyful, meaningful day filled with growth, commitment and new beginnings as we conducted a butterfly unity fly-up ceremony. Okay, now this was done by the Little Friends and they won a golden bar ceremony. So well done to the little girls and congratulations to the school as well. Little Friends Pack enrollment and the golden bar ceremony on the 24th of June. So congratulations on that as well. Then staying with St. Lawrence's, the convent proudly conducted its first half karate grading test for 2026 recently. Okay, so well done to all the, my god, there's a ton of girls and they are all playing the sport karate. Wow, amazing. Not bad for a girls' school. Then we move on to Holy Family Dahiwala. Congratulations to a school dancing team on their outstanding victory at the provincial dance competition. Your talent, dedication and hard work and teamwork have brought great honor to our school and made us immensely proud. Well done, dancers. Proud of all of you. That's Holy Family Convent Dahiwala. Then we move on to Richmond College Goal. Extend our gratitude to our beloved Old Band cadet and member of Richmond College senior band for donating some amazing valuable brass band items. So that includes a saxophone, a BB tuba, a trombone, a cornet, three clarinets and alto saxophones. Wow, that's a lot. I mean, these instruments are very, very expensive. And well done to you, the old boy of Richmond College, for, giving back to the school what you have got from the school. So these things are definitely need to be recognized and thankful to you as well. Then we have the senior single debating team of DS Senalaika College, who won the annual EW Adhikaram RIT Alas Memo debate against Anula Vidyalaya Nugegoda. I love to see these debates. These kids are geared up with so much of information, and how they handle the situation when like everybody opposition is shouting and yelling at you is truly remarkable. Finally, we've got news from Al-Hidya College. The warmest congratulations to Hafsa Nazir for representing Al-Hidya College at the Colombo Zonal Student Parliament on the 25th of June for being appointed as the Deputy Minister of Education. Wow, that is amazing. You know, it's wonderful to know that things like this are happening and, you know, giving the exposure for kids to be in that particular environment, you know, parliament, politics and things like that. It's a wonderful thing. And finally, we've got one more item. We've got the Central Province Boxing Championships for 2026. Congratulations to under 20 boys champions, St. Sylvester's College Kandy. Under 20 girls boxing was won by Hemamali Girls College Kandy, and under 16 boxing girls won by once again Hemamali Girls College Kandy. Wow, amazing. So congratulations to St. Sylvester's and Hemamali Girls College, who won under 20 and under 16 at the boxing tournament for the year 2026. Thank you very much. We got tons more, but that's all the time we have for today, because why, we got to make time to listen to all your beautiful voice clips from Destination Animation, which happened last Friday. But just before we go there, we got to say thank you to all the aunties and uncles at Crocodile, because they have been helping, they have been behind Destination Animation for the longest time, okay kids? So if you're invited for a birthday party, or if you're invited for your big cousin's wedding, or you know, you're doing something special, if it's your church feast or something like that, and you want some new clothes to impress the everyone else, all you got to do is ask your mom or your dad to take you to the Crocodile showrooms. They've got it all sorted out, okay? Whether it's a wedding, whether your parents, you know, for them, if it's daily office attire, if they're taking part for a conference or even a weekend party, the perfect cut and fit of their garments are sure to make you look and feel the best. Visit any of their Crocodile showrooms at R.A.D. Melmavata. They've got one in Palavatta. They've got one at Havelock City Mall, one at One Golf Face Mall, Marina Mall, Colombo 7, Nugegoda, and in Pandura as well. Drop by any of those showrooms and make sure to be mesmerized with an amazing collection they have. Okay, so thank you very much once again for being a part of Destination Animation, and Crocodile for being a part of Destination Animation for the longest time. Once we come back, we'll have so many other things to talk about, especially about the World Cup match, which was yesterday. And of course, in the process, we will listen to your beautiful voice clips for Destination Animation that happened last Friday. Stay tuned. Don't go anywhere. You're listening to Kiss Mornings. Once again, a very good morning to you.
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3: 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I am me. I am Crocodile.
18: No, no, no. I know the whole route of the train by heart, and we're not going to crash in Toro City. No, we're going to crash way before then, right here on this bridge.
19: What?
18: Oh, yeah. You see, when you cross the Devil's Bridge, there's a very strict speed limit. And since our train is so heavy and going too fast, we're going to cause big vibrations on the rails, which will damage the pylons, causing the bridge to collapse, and then the train will explode. And then we all die. You're welcome.
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3: 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I am Crocodile.
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7: 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I am me. I am Crocodile.
8: 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No, we're going to crash way before then, right here on this bridge.
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8: 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You see, when you cross the Devil's Bridge, there's a very strict speed limit. And since our train is so heavy and going too fast, we're going to cause big vibrations on the rails, which will damage the pylons, causing the bridge to collapse, and then the train will explode. And then we all die. You're welcome.
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7: 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I am me. I am Crocodile.
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11: Good morning, uncles. This is Kiara, and today's DA is Spider-Man Into the Spider-Verse. Thank you, and have a great day. Bye.
12: Good morning, Uncle Mark and Chris. My name is Roanna. Today's destination animation is Spider-Man. Thank you. Have a nice day. Bye.
13: Good morning, Uncles Mark and Christian. This is Spike Chan and Dashwin. The answer is today's destination animation is Spider-Man Into the Spider-Verse.
14: Good morning, Uncle Mark and Christian. This is Chen and Kiwon. And I'm on the way to school. And I think today's destination animation is Toy Story 4. Thank you. Have a nice day. Bye.
15: Good morning, Uncle Mark and Chris. This is Suhari. And I think today's destination animation is Spider-Man. Thank you and have a nice day. Bye.
16: Good morning, Uncle Mark and Chris. My name is Onali. Today's destination animation is Spider-Man Cross the Spider-Verse. Thank you. Have a nice day. Bye.
17: Good morning, Uncle Mark and Christian. I'm Sinumi.
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17: 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Have a nice day.
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29: This is Maria van der Waal. Today's destination animation is Spider-Man Across the Spider-Verse. Bye, have a nice day.
30: Good morning, Uncle Mark and Chris. My name is Noara. Today's destination animation is Spider-Man. Have a nice day. Bye.
31: Good morning, Chris. This is Elena. Today's destination animation is

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5: I Am Free. I am me. I am Crocodile.
6: Oh, no, no, no. I know the whole route of the train by heart, and we're not going to crash in Toro City. No, we're going to crash way before then, right here on this bridge.
7: What?
6: Yeah, you see, when you cross the Devil's Bridge, there's a very strict speed limit. And since our train is so heavy and going too fast, we're going to cause big vibrations on the rails, which will damage the pylons, causing the bridge to collapse, and then the train will explode. Whoa! And then we all die. You're welcome.
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5: 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I am me. I am Crocodile.
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0: Bhatia Tamay Santosh right here on Kiss Mornings with Swim. That's what my kid is doing at this time. Swimming, man. He starts at like 5 o'clock in the morning, man.
1: Oh, wow.
0: With stretching and exercises, and then he has to get into the pool. Mm. I mean, I can only imagine how cold that water is. Mm. And then he asked me questions like, Dad, did you have to do this when you were young? I'm like, yes, son. Of course I did. Knowing darned well that I wouldn't wake up this side of 8 o'clock on any given day. Mm. Yeah, it was more like 7:30. But anyways, good morning.
2: Some days would be so cold, no? I mean,
0: it's when it always rains cold. It's always
2: my
0: cold.
2: My goodness,
0: the pools.
2: Yeah.
0: Anyways, we're here. Good morning. What's going on? It's a Tuesday. Like you rightfully said, it feels like a Monday. The traffic is on. The weather is going to be decent today. Tomorrow, a different story altogether. Fuel prices have come down. That's awesome. Mm. So many Duncel related stories. I heard that some 7,500 out of the nearly 18 or 19,000 Duncels that were in play yesterday had got checked out by the PHIs, and four drinks Duncels had been shut down. But yeah, let's forget about the regular stuff that we get, the food and the drink. Some really unique stuff happened this year.
1: Yeah.
0: There was a seaport Duncel. There's the guy somewhere who was giving away seaport charger cables.
1: Really?
0: That was awesome.
1: Uh-huh.
0: That's what I'm talking about.
1: Okay.
0: Right? That's one story. Then the other one was the hair Duncel. No joke.
2: Yeah, so, haircuts.
0: No, basically they were trying to collect as much hair as possible to make wigs for the patients at the cancer hospital.
1: Yeah, okay.
0: That was awesome.
1: Okay.
0: Then there were other like salons that were giving free haircuts.
2: And facials also.
0: Yeah, yeah. What else? I want to be the first guy. I don't think this is done yet, but I want to be the first guy. Eventually, I'll get to this if nobody else beats me to it. But now that I'm talking about it, obviously, I'll get beaten. But yeah, the first jelly Duncel. That's a good idea,
2: yeah,
0: right?
2: That's a good idea.
0: That's a great idea.
2: Not expensive also.
0: And you can packet it. Like you can make it in and put it into that little container, keep it, and then bring it in a cooler and hand it out to everybody.
2: Yeah.
0: You don't need a big setup either. You just need a cooler box.
2: Yeah,
0: and
2: that's
0: you know, give it away. No,
2: that's
0: awesome.
2: That's a great
0: huh?
2: idea.
0: Jelly Duncel. It's an ice cream. It was first ice cream.
2: Yeah.
0: Then it should be jelly. Mm. And then it should be a combination ice cream and jelly.
2: And even custard.
0: No, that's expensive stuff, right? That's what people living on Marine Drive will say, right? Custard. you know that
2: once,
0: joke?
2: Once there was a data Duncel.
0: Pass the custard.
2: Custard.
0: What?
2: There was a data Duncel some years back.
0: What about the cash Duncel? That was awesome. Last year, some years ago, there was a dude giving out 1,000 rupee notes. And that was awesome. The cash Duncel.
2: Can you imagine?
0: Poson has officially ended. But just remember, every day can be a Poson. Every day can be a Christmas. Every day can be a Mother's Day. Every day can be a Father's Day. It's all about what's happening inside our heads. And positivity wins over everything. A smile always works better than a frown. It takes fewer muscles in the face to smile and takes way more muscles in the face to frown.
1: Mm,
0: you need like 14 or 15 different muscles to frown, and you just need like one or two muscles to smile. So smile more. That's the bottom line. Mm. We have reasons to smile. The fuel prices have come down. How's that? Now, I heard that Octane 92 has come down by what, 20 bucks?
2: 20 rupees, yeah.
0: That's awesome. Mm. 414 still.
1: Mm.
0: But hey,
2: something is better than nothing.
0: That's absolutely true.
1: Mm-hmm.
0: I went to the shed adjoining the ever so famous, okay, I don't want to name the company, but the Attidia Road, Ratmalana Junction, heading towards Attidia. There's a petrol station right at the corner there next to the supermarket. I went there on, I think it was Saturday, and I was like, no, magi nombare veradi. It's supposed to be an even day. Like, mahatta giya maasyo kanetua. That petrol station apparently doesn't do the numbers. They're like,
2: seriously?
0: Yeah. There's no numbers there. He's like,
2: so QR code?
0: I said, so listen, now I have 25 liters on my QR code. Can you hook me up with something? 50 liters. I'm like, man, this is the place to be.
2: Wow.
0: Right? Okay. So that was fun. We'll get into the fuel price situation. And as I promised last week, kids, moms, dads, and everybody listening in right now, starting today, on Friday every single week from now until the end of next month, you are going to get the chance to walk away with a lot of awesome stuff from our wonderful new sponsors on Destination Animation, District25.lk. A little premature with the audience clap there, but so everyone's like wondering, what is District 25? Let me tell you, District25.lk is a premium online lifestyle destination offering exclusive access to renowned international brands and authentic products, all thoughtfully curated under one platform. Now, you could also be wondering, why are they calling it District 25? Well, the name District 25 represents their vision of reaching and serving all 25 districts in Sri Lanka, bridging geographical barriers and making premium products accessible nationwide. We're talking about some of the most happening products. Wilson, for example. I mean, we were talking about tennis and we still talk about tennis. Mm-hmm. Wilson is one such brand. Mm. They are the authorized distributors and everything else in between for Wilson here. Mm. And what about those awesome Birkenstocks, the footwear? Mm. They are the ones that bring that to Sri Lanka and also market and distribute it. Mm. They have their, standalone shops at OGF, both the Wilson and the Birkenstock right next to each other at OGF. So this is very exciting because they are giving us all the toys that our kids will want. Nerf guns, Play-Doh. Just go to district25.lk and take a look at what's there toy-wise. Mm-hmm. And then you're going to be like, wow, so we can win all this? You can actually go take a look and text us with what you want. And hey, you nem know, because they're so cool.
2: Yeah.
0: They might just hook us up with it. So that's the story. District25.lk, very much a part of Destination Animation, alongside Crocodile, of course. And don't forget to elevate your style and stand out with confidence by shopping at Crocodile Sri Lanka. They have some exquisite clothing waiting for you, designed to help you dress to impress, whether it's for a wedding, daily office attire, a conference, or even a weekend party. 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Melmavatha, Palavatha, Havelock City Mall, One Golf Ace Mall, Merino Mall, Colombo 7, Nugegoda, and Panadura 2. Thank you, Crocodile, and thank you, District25.lk, for the gifts.
2: And talking about District 25, Mark, I mean, to every single day, every morning, I take up news from schools all around the country, right? Mm. From Jaffna to Gaul to Kandy to Mathura, right? I mean, imagine these kids or whoever the coaches or the schools getting the chance to get the real deal.
0: That's the main thing.
2: Right? I mean, imagine they don't have to come to Colombo. They don't have to go looking whether it's authentic or whether it's the real deal. Are we paying the proper product? None of that, okay? So these guys get the chance, you know, just to get onto a platform and they deliver it to you, right?
0: They deliver it
2: there
0: to you.
2: There you go, my
0: Well,
2: goodness.
0: It's not that they deliver it, but their delivery partners will do the needful.
2: Wow.
0: So, very cool indeed. Super happy times for all the kids listening in. So, listen to the DA and send in your answers. Voice notes preferred, 0785-969-969.
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0: So the most unthinkable thing happened this morning. Germany gets knocked out of the World Cup thanks to Paraguay, of all of the countries out there. So three teams have made it now to the top 16. That's Canada, Brazil beating Japan to get their place secured, and Paraguay. Three countries, Canada, Brazil, and Paraguay, are into the next round, which is the round of 16. As we speak, we got some I was about to say tennis, but soccer going on. And Netherlands and Morocco are playing, and it's tied at zero apiece. Paraguay and Germany also ended with a tie, and then the penalties broke that tie, Paraguay winning in penalties. Today at 10:30, we have the Ivory Coast taking on Norway, and then France taking on Sweden tomorrow at around 2:30 in the morning, and then 6:30 tomorrow morning, Mexico taking on Ecuador. Canada beat South Africa in the round of 32 and advanced to the round of 16. 16. So it's really hotting up. And it's very exciting. Everyone now, pretty much, including my daughter, kind of showing interest in the football. And I heard that in the US, the football viewership has almost like equaled the NFL viewership, which means, man, that's a lot of people watching football. So great news. We'll keep our eyes open and keep you posted if you aren't following things day to day as far as the World Cup goes. Anyways, we need to take another mini pause as well. 7:23 is the time on the clock. Good morning to you. If you want to get in touch with us, you know how. 0785-969-969. We'll be right back.
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8: 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And then we all die. You're welcome.
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0: Wow, Batman. Mexico's Batman, eh?
1: You didn't hear about that?
0: Mexico's Batman. What has Mexico's Batman done, Chris?
1: Oh my God, there is...
0: I've been busy, you know, finding like good, proper information. While you've been busy finding out Mexico's Batman stuff. Nice, yes. I like it. What's happening?
1: So, they found... okay, this is how it goes, okay? A self-styled vigilante known as Batman is being sought by police in Jalisco, Mexico, after allegedly hunting down suspected motorcycle thieves and duck taping them to lampposts.
0: Wow.
1: Okay?
0: All right.
1: And alongside the bike, they were accused for stealing. So authorities say that at least five men were found...
0: Duct taped
1: in a 10-day period with the victims who have been, you know, trying to steal bicycles, and with the bicycle they've been duct taped.
0: Yeah, some of these countries have like some blatant robberies, like broad daylight. They'll come and snatch your phones. Like Brazil is bad, Mexico is bad. Mexico is like known for kidnapping.
1: Next level, yeah.
0: It's like crazy stuff that happens. And poor old Venezuela, man.
1: We gotta
0: you know, send out some prayers to the people that are, you know, grieving after not finding their family members. It's gone past that critical moment. Anytime there's an earthquake and there's rubble and debris to sift through, there's a window. There's like, I think, a 50-hour window where the chances of somebody being found alive is high. But now it's way past 100 hours, and it's obviously, you know, draining because the authorities aren't properly immobilized, and the people are fending for themselves. And there was a miraculous pull out of rubble story yesterday. Not even a toddler, an infant, maybe like 5 or 6 days old, not even, pulled out of the rubble unscratched. The mom was also saved. So there are some wonderful heartfelt stories that are coming out, but the vast majority of the stories are grim and doomy gloomy, because the rubble is such, I mean, there's like proper devastation. Sometimes, like, you know I'm the conspiracy theorist, I feel like, you know, some countries might actually have technology that can, you know, have tremors or have earthquakes happen. It's just kind of coincidental that the U.S. had its eyes on Venezuela the way it did, taking out Nicolas Maduro and then putting in that female interim president who has no idea what's really happening there. You can see from the press conferences. So the people are upset. It's looking pretty disastrous. And what if there is technology that, you know, certain developed countries or first world countries already have, where you can cause forest fires with whatever, or cause, you know, earthquakes of sorts. So now the US will have to step in Venezuela and rebuild. And obviously they'll use the oil that they've already started selling. Some $3.2 billion worth of oil was sold like over the last 2 months or something by the US, Venezuelan oil, mind you. So this is all very interesting.
1: So are you also saying that, when you spoke about US, are you also saying that they would have known and they would have given them a warning also about the earthquake? Is that
0: no,
1: what you're saying?
0: I don't think that was the plan, but... that's just me thinking out loud. It's really far-fetched. And a lot of people are going to be like, yeah, Mark, that's like, you know, the craziest conspiracy theory ever. But looking into the future with stuff that people are talking about, one day, you know, I could be proven right and be like, oh my gosh, 30 years ago, Mark was talking about these earthquakes that are triggered by nations, or weather that is changed by nations. Now, have you noticed... there's a lot of, if you look into the sky, a lot of what looks like chemtrails over Sri Lanka too. You know, the jet or the plane passes by and there's a trail of, you
1: white
0: know,
1: smoke.
0: White, whatever it is. Back in the day, they were like, it's this. And then later on, they were like, it's that. Then they were like, it's chemtrails. And, you know, apparently what chemtrails does is makes people very hostile. these chemtrails, like the stuff that goes crisscrossing the U.S., makes everyone a little more hostile and violent. Not sure if that's going to happen here or whether chemtrails have anything to do with that. But again, that's just me thinking out loud. Nothing to worry about, because when you feel like the way I feel sometimes, have some almond tea from Barista and things get better. Or maybe some matcha. Now, they go beyond coffee at Barista. That's what I'm trying to highlight here. Did you know that they have a vegan coffee range?
1: Really?
0: They have coconut milk cappuccino. I've never tried that. They also have the coconut milk hot chocolate. What about the coconut milk cafe mocha? Now, if you want to try that, it's on 20% off when you download the brand new Barista app. You will have a 20% discount waiting for you on lots of different products there. 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You have almond milk, soy milk, and oat milk. 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
0: All right, now, Chris, you just shift your phone towards me a little. You do know that you can increase the font on that thing, right? Why in the world do you have it on? I am absolutely using the smallest font that has ever been created mode.
1: You know, because now...
0: because he's going to justify it. Increase it, bro.
1: So when I increase it, I got to keep on turning it.
0: Turn the phone this way then. Oh my gosh, this guy. Ala bole, look at him. I'm going to share this on Facebook. AB, get ready.
1: Yeah, it's really small. It's like font size 3.
0: I saw that and I recorded it.
1: Yeah,
0: because
1: it's like font size 3.
0: Sometimes I meet my friends and they don't believe that I'm dealing
1: with an 8-year-old.
0: With a guy that can't figure out how to get that font
1: then
0: bigger.
1: All of a sudden, right, when if it turns the other way around, then the malakiliya again.
0: You can lock your the rotation. Anyways, increase the font for your own safety and for everybody's, benefit.
1: Yeah.
0: Anyways, Now, the reason I was thinking about how you're straining your eyes is because we have Vision Care on Kiss Mornings. And if you're spending 8 hours a day, for example, in front of a computer, your eyes are working overtime. 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
1: And talking about the Venezuela issue, Mark, yesterday I saw they have this little gadget. I don't know whether it's something old, but I thought it was very useful, and it's a lifesaver. Where if you're stuck under the rubble,
0: okay,
1: and if your heart is still beating,
0: wow,
1: right, even if you're unconscious,
0: they can hear it.
1: They can. There's this little radar type of thing.
0: That's
1: so
0: awesome.
1: They just go holding it there, and you know, even you know, a few feet, like about 10 feet under,
0: yeah,
1: you can still capture a heartbeat and
0: man,
1: know exactly
0: awesome
1: where the person is. So imagine
0: that's
1: that
0: awesome.
1: Using that technology, there could be still people alive. It's been what, six days today?
0: There's apparently thousands of people stuck the rubble. The stench of death is unbelievable and overpowering and unbearable, according to the BBC reporters that I watched this morning. But yeah, whether they have the tech or not, they're going back to the basics and just shouting into the rubble saying, is anyone there? Is anyone there? And it's just heartbreaking to see. I mean, we might not be connected to Venezuela in any way, but they're humans. And if you're claustrophobic and you put yourself into a situation where you can't move and you got rubble on top of you and dust and everything on the sides of you and all over your body, man, that's a real like hell as far as I'm concerned. And that's just crazy, sad. But it happens. Mother Nature is the mother. And she will do what she needs to do to balance things out in whichever way she deems fit, whether it's a tsunami, whether it's an earthquake, whether it's tornadoes. You know, we got no control over that, which is why it'll be crazy if we eventually find out that some of these things can be triggered through technology, which is mind-boggling also. Anyways, we don't need to worry about all of that right now because we're taking it back to the old school and telling you about one of the most fantastic things that you can do with your friends and your family, and that is sail around the country, the Trincomalee Whale Watching Cruise, courtesy of Sail Lanka. 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
0: And if you have your very own apartment at, of course, Port City, we're talking about Central Park Boulevard, Port City, Colombo, you would want a nice ride to go with your apartment. that is why Euro Motors will fit that description. 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All you need to do to make the reservation without any down payment is to call this number, 0703-888-888. 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We'll take a mini pause at 7:50. We'll be right back.
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13: Right now, it is time for the newspaper headlines on Tuesday. What is today? The 30th of June. My goodness. All right. The front page headlines right now. Exams department to be fully digitized for service efficiency. That's the main headline. In line with government's digitalization of public sector services, PM as education minister obtains cabinet consent for computerization drive. Okay, way to go. Dengue epidemic. Police crack whip on those harboring mosquito breeding grounds. Also, spike in drivers caught using drugs in 2026. Suspect posing as IRD officer nabbed for fraud. Southwest monsoon brings strong winds, heavy rainfall and rough seas. Also, El Nino and La Nina impacts. Sajith roots for independent expert advisory panel. Also, a thriving nation, a beautiful life, regional cinemas to be developed. Okay. Finally, deadline for declaring assets and liabilities ends today, FYI. Those are the main headlines on the front page of the Daily News.
14: And with the Daily Mirror, same asset declaration deadline ends today. CIA BOC warns of legal action. Then we have enhanced rains, no cause for alarm, says Met Department. Sri Lanka woos U.S. investment for Colombo port development. And illegal transfer of U.S. dollars amounting to $1 billion. COPF member wants central bank, 13 commercial banks to be held account. That's about it from the Daily Mirror.
13: All right, the island CPR.

0: Party alleges another death in custody, seeks protection for witness. Illegal USD 1 billion transfers since 2023. UNP challenges press to reveal identities of culprits. Protest in support of Saleh in Paris. Earthquake monitors a record hundreds, rather records. Earthquake monitors record hundreds of aftershocks in Venezuela. There you go. Ex-US Secretary of State, Iran has new sense of power. Lawyer, cases of police fabricating evidence needs to be urgent government attention. Also, NSC to finalize releasing of military held land in Jaffna and Palali. Also, Chamudita to seek removal of injunction on YouTube program. And those are the main headlines on the front page of The Island.
1: And we head on to the Daily Morning. Police flag low fine for roadside dumping. 5,422 schools have fewer than 200 students. 5,000 medical grads await internship. Government warns plantation estate companies. IRD officials impersonator nabbed. Life jacketless duo drowns at makeshift raft capsizes. NMSJ urges national media policy first. And that's a wrap from the Daily Morning.
0: All right, we're done with the papers. 11 minutes past 8. That is the time. We'll take a mini pause. We'll be right back.
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4: 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Another one.
5: Hey, what's up, guys?

Mornings with Mark and Christian. This is Zoom. Let's go.

0: huge tune. I don't think any of the Dancels were playing this, but you never know. The Haircut Dancel might have been doing it.
1: Would it be the Bunnies Dancel?
0: Could have happened. It's 19 minutes past 8. What's going on? Good morning to all of our peoples. Thank you for joining us. As always, a pleasure knowing that you are locked on to the hottest show of them all. And things got a little cooler thanks to the decision the CPC made over the weekend. They announced the reduction in the prices of 92 octane and auto diesel with effect from midnight on the 29th. Accordingly, the price of a liter of petrol octane 92 has been reduced by 20 rupees to 414, while the price of auto diesel has been cut by 25 rupees and is now at 382 rupees. The prices of all the other fuel types remain unchanged according to the CPC, and the revised prices take effect from the 29th of June, so we're clear of that considering today is the 30th. So go get juiced up. Why not, right?
1: Absolutely. Some good news. 20 and 25 rupees, right?
0: Let's hope. Yeah, 20 and 25. Let's hope that the war in the Middle East does see some closure, because then wishful thinking, but even the quota might be out the window. But the thing is this, once anyone gets the taste of saving money based on the rules that they've set in play, which is the 25 liter quota for the week, and also the odd and even day situation. Now, when you save a ton of money doing this, not necessarily will you want to go back to the old ways. Unless there's an election around the corner, you know what I'm saying? So that's the story in a nutshell. Good news, if you missed it, prices of auto diesel and 92 octane have come down by 20 and 25 rupees respectively.
1: I hope so now, because yesterday I was going through this article. Now they are saying, Mark, whatever the sanctions and whatever has been held up, seized of Iran, they have to actually purchase them from US.
0: Okay.
1: Yeah, so that's how they're going to set it off.
0: Okay, so if the US has billions of Iranian oil money in their banks or in their...
1: Yeah, so the money is not going to be given.
0: They have to purchase stuff using that money.
1: So that's a bit of a dicey situation there. But anyway, that's let's hope and pray that everything gets back to normal. I think everybody has had enough. That's what I feel.
0: Yeah.
1: Everybody wants to see a way out of this, and they're like, you know, pulling all these nooks and corners to somehow, you know, not to give in type of thing. That's what I feel. And, you know, okay, so it has to be some point where you got to, you know, justify and let go and compromise and then move forward. So let's hope and pray that everything gets back to normal and we can juice up ourselves in the normal way that we used to do.
0: Now, over the weekend, the US and Iran, they said they will stand down for now, as the Trump administration's official folk had basically said that both sides recently traded fire near the Strait of Hormuz. We all heard about that and we thought the peace talks and the signings and all of that stuff was doomed or at least going to get pushed back. But now it turns out both parties have said, you know what, we're going to take a chill pill on the attacks and see if we can come to some kind of settlement. And Qatar also has a ton of oil money that Iran has seized, $6 billion dollars or something to that tune. They're saying that they're going to return that money. So there's a few good, hopeful bits of information and news coming our way, and that is a good thing. Put that WhatsApp line on, because we had a message over here. This is a +25. Can you find out where +25 is from, Chris? It's an international country code. +256, okay? +256. This is what the message says. Hello, thanks for the best show. Blessed day to all the listeners. I can't even say your name, my man. He's from Uganda. Okay, so +256 is a Ugandan number. And we have Nomvezigwa Nicodemus. Man, your name is rocking. We love you, bro. We don't know anything about you, but just based on your name, I can tell you that you're a champion. Way to go. We got Harshani Vijay Singh also sending in a message. I think we're still waiting for that message to come through. Good morning, Mark and Chris. Went to Popeyes on Friday and... oh, really? That's a little strange. Because we've been promoting that special deal for the longest time now. I'll have to check that out. But yeah, thanks a lot once again for your message. If you want to get in touch with us, 0785-969-969.
1: And today at 1 o'clock, the three of us, we are going to have an absolute beast of a sandwich.
0: I think more than one.
1: Yeah, more than one.
0: Because there's some new items on the Popeye's menu.
1: Exactly.
0: Fish items.
1: They've got the fish sandwich, they've got the fish and chips, and they've got the complete seafood range sorted out just for you. Yes, ladies and gentlemen, we are going to try it out. Popeye's just dropped the all new fish sandwich, and trust me, it's all about more fish, more fish, more fish and more crunch. A juicy strategically crispy. Wow, now isn't that juicy?
0: You're juicy. Yeah. I don't know about the burgers being juicy.
1: It's a premium fish fillet layered with spicy mayonnaise, fresh cucumber slices, all packed inside a warm buttery brioche bun. It's an absolute beast of a sandwich for just 1,500 rupees. So that is what we are going to have today. It's going to be the fish sandwich. They also have the fish and chips, and they have the entire complete seafood range just for you. Give them a call on 0112-123-123.
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0: Absolutely. Vindan has texted us a little while ago. He says, I heard you talking about the Venezuelan earthquakes. Did you hear about the Argentinian soccer player that lost his wife and the two children after the twin earthquakes destroyed the family's beachfront home in a certain part of Venezuela? No, I didn't hear about this. Imagine that. In the world are you going to play football when you hear that kind of news? Two kids and the wife. Unreal. And really sad all at the same time. Anyways, all we can do is report the news and ask everyone to just have a general prayer for the safety. And these aftershocks are not doing any favors for the recovery efforts, because, you know, with aftershocks, you get more displaced in the rubble. And it's just crazy like that. Why did you reduce that so much, Shemantha? He's trying to be sentimental over here or something. We took Hemantha to the BMICH the other day, last week, and checked out the EV range of EVs at the EV Motor Show. We were there for one reason, and that was to check out the Dongfeng Box and the Dongfeng Vigo from Euro Motors. 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
0: Yeah, but now I was thinking of not sharing that video of you doing what you're doing on that phone of yours in the smallest font, but now I'm angry because I've given you the option of making it.
1: No, I'm going to do it the next one.
0: Let me try. You're going to be on Facebook.
1: Oh, yeah. It's worse.
0: Open it out now. Open it. It's worse. Open it out. Open it, Zoom, open it out on your screen. Anyways, sorry, bro. I was going to give you the benefit of the doubt. Now you see that I was right all along. You could have done this all along.
1: No, it's like photographic memory.
0: Can't get out of this one, bro.
1: So like when you're now used to that particular A4 size, landscape, it's what's the other one called?
0: Bro, people are going to see it. You got no way to get out of this, okay? In the next 5 minutes.
1: Hey, Mantha, give me a printout. Hey, Mantha, like a good boy.
0: Next 5 minutes, this video is going.
1: I've done the needful.
0: It's going to be on the Kiss Mornings page. Go find us. It's Kiss Mornings with Mark and Chris, obviously on Facebook. That's the story. A shout out to my man Murad, who's listening in, as well as Angina. The Angelo is tuned in. He has sent in a voice note, 8-second voice note. That's obviously highlighting something you have probably said, Chris, or mispronounced. Okay. Something's going on. Yeah. He usually only messages when he catches you saying Grand Prix.
1: What is that word?
0: Sri Sumangala.
1: No. Screamingly fish something.
0: Something. Who knows? Yeah. We'll find out soon enough. Yeah. And also, one thing that you and I, we'll probably take Hemant with us, and Brother Angelo and everybody I mentioned just now can do together is go and check out the whale watching cruise. As in, it's a cruise that'll allow us to watch the whales, and it's all thanks to Sail Lanka, one of our wonderful sponsors right here on Kiss Mornings. It is one of Sri Lanka's most memorable marine wildlife experiences. The opportunity that you and I have to witness whales in their natural habitat, ethical and responsible whale watching practices, 7-hour excursion with breakfast and lunch on board, water activities including swimming, paddle boarding, snorkeling, and drowning Chris from time to time will bob you into the water. Bob's your uncle, right? You don't use that anymore, do you? Bob's your uncle. Completely forgot about that. Yeah. So we need to go to Trinco. That's the only thing, because they depart from Dutch Bay Trinco, and it's all thanks to Sail Lanka. Give them a call and set this whale watching cruise in play. 071-440-5000 is the number that you need to call. We'll take a mini pause at 8:35. We'll be right back. Once again, 8:35.
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3: 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The 36th Annual Interact District Assembly, 5th July 2026, 8 a.m. to 6 p.m. at Waters Edge. 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
1: The Wake Up Club is on. 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Only on

0: Yeah, I still remember that night when I met Mark Ronson when he was here at the Electric Peacock Festival. He was very unamused with my antics. He was eating, and I went there and pretty much acted the fool because I was completely, you know what, faced. That was a fun night. Yeah, pictures are there to prove my antics. But yeah, man, the things that radio has brought our way over the last 2.5 decades, unreal. I mean, I got the chance to meet Yanni, I met Russell Peters, I met Lionel Richie, I met Rod Stewart, that wasn't here though.
1: You went to Barbados?
0: I got the chance to go to check out the 2007 World Cup Final in Barbados, thanks to that wonderful network. A lot of cool things happened along the way. And just a blessing, that's what it is. Whatever deal I made on the other side, I have done well, you know, because apparently you have the option of choosing you know, your parents and what you want to do and you know, how you want to live your earthly journey the next time around. So I'm pretty happy that my soul was like, yeah, you're gonna be chilling this time. No hard labor, no hard work, no jail time. This is you, my man.
1: Absolutely.
0: So 8:50, that's the time. And life also just tastes better when you have barista right next door to the studio. It's unbelievable that they're this close to us. And even cooler and more unbelievable that now I can pre-order whatever I want off the barista menu. In fact, I am on the app right now. You got your top picks. You got your coffee. And when we talk about coffee, there are so many varieties. The hot coffee, the cold brew. And then what about the food? My goodness, sandwiches, croissants, bagels, toasted treats, savories, dessert items, full cakes. 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
0: All right, so right now what I'm going to do is talk to all the 1 to 10%ers here in Sri Lanka. Every country has a 1% that can afford anything under the sun anywhere in the world. And then certain countries have the 1 to 10%ers, and that, I feel, is the folk I'm targeting with this message. So if you fall in anywhere between the 1 and the 10%ers, guess what? There is a brand new development taking place thanks to the Homelands Group of Companies, Central Park Boulevard at Port City, Colombo. Now, this is an absolutely stunning twin tower, 37-level development with 640 ultra-luxury residential, commercial, and recreational spaces coming together with 40 acres of lush green parkland that all of us will enjoy. 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How do you do it? You call this number, 0703-888-888.
1: And also check out the all-new fish and chips. chips from by courtesy of Popeyes. 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It is the ultimate comfort food for just 1,900 rupees. 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
0: Alright, you're getting slammed on Facebook. You're getting slammed on Facebook, bro. Anyone wants to see Chris's antics? Now he's confused. He doesn't know which way to put the phone. He's trying to put it sideways.
1: I told you
0: oh my goodness, Chris. Where did I find you, bro?
1: I don't know how to lock it, though.
0: It's a very simple way to lock the screen.
1: Yeah, and then everything stays like that.
0: Oh my goodness.
1: Such a mess.
0: This guy is a treat.
1: Yeah. Like Popeyes.
0: Like, better than Popeyes at times. So yeah, he's getting slammed on Facebook. If you want to see what I shared a little while ago, go find us on FB, obviously. Kiss Mornings with Mark and Chris. That is how you do it. From Facebook to WhatsApp, did you hear about this new rollout? I already tried it. I don't think it's ready for us Lankans yet, but...
1: I tried it.
0: Does it have a username?
1: Yeah, I have it now.
0: Don't lie.
1: Yeah, I got one which was not taken already.
0: You're kidding me. Yeah, show me, load that up. So WhatsApp has introduced usernames and you can reserve yours today. Basically, WhatsApp has begun rolling out its long-awaited username feature, allowing users to reserve a unique username ahead of the wider launch later this year. Show me yours. What have you... Wow, you have taken your own name.
1: Yeah.
0: That's a good move.
1: Yeah.
0: Instead of using somebody else's name. So according to the in-app announcement shared by users, conversations that previously began with "What's your number?" could soon shift to "What's your WhatsApp?" As usernames become available, users can reserve their preferred username by navigating to settings, then you go to account, then you go to username in the latest version of the app. That's pretty much what you need to do. I'm going to take this break right now because I want to check if my username is available. So I'm going to do that. You guys take a mini pause with us. We're going to be right back. 8:56, that's the time.
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1: I always love it when a football game goes into penalties. Netherlands and Morocco tied at one apiece, goes into extra time, and then eventually now at penalties, and that too is all tied up. Netherlands have scored two penalties and Morocco have done the same thing. This is going to be very exciting to see what pans out and who moves into the round of 16.
2: I remember, I don't know whether it's FIFA standard. So extra time, then penalties. If that also is drawn,
1: a golden goal. No, that's before the penalties. You got to check that out.
2: Is there a toss?
1: No, I'd have to win the game.
2: Yeah, there's a toss.
1: Just a toss to win the game.
2: Even I don't know about
1: double check.
2: I don't know about the FIFA standard, but here locally it happened to one of the matches.
1: Right.
2: So it goes to extra time, then the penalties. If that is also a draw, just imagine.
1: Just losing. Leave it to us to come up with that. Api na toss se kadala.
2: Toss se kadala balamu na bukadu po naan kollu.
1: So that's what's happening.
2: Oh my God.
1: Paraguay, Brazil and Canada have made it to the round of 16, waiting on either Morocco or the Netherlands to join them. Tonight we have the Ivory Coast taking on Norway at 10:30, and tomorrow morning at 2:30 a.m. France taking on Sweden. Then at 6:30 tomorrow morning, Mexico taking on Ecuador, and then tomorrow night at 9:30, England taking on the Democratic Republic of the Congo. That's going to be an interesting game because Congo, the DRC, have been doing quite well, not on the Ebola front, on the football front. In country, there's a lot of issues with Ebola in general, and people have been told not to gather in crowds and whatnot so that they can curb the spread of it. So yeah, while everyone's talking about the football, there are things going on that you might have missed in the grander scheme of things. Something else that really caught my eye over the weekend was how Rockstar Games and the highly anticipated Grand Theft Auto 6 has likely become the fastest entertainment product to generate $1 billion in revenue. Get this. In the first hour of release, they released the game. 1 hour later, they had already made $1 billion. That's crazy. Apparently, the game is so interactive. Everything is lifelike. Like, for example, if you go and rob a store, the next time you go to that store, you're going to be noted. They're going to be, oh, that's the guy that robbed the store last time. That's how next level this is. Also, the guy who owns 90% of Binance, good old CZ himself, has surpassed Bill Gates' net worth with $109 billion. Forbes ranks Binance founder CZ at $108.9 billion, ahead of Gates at $103.4 billion, making him the richest person in crypto and the 18th in the world. CZ owns roughly 90% of Binance, which pulls in an estimated $16 billion a year in revenue as per Forbes. His net worth jumped $47 billion in a single year, even as crypto prices fell over 50%. That's what I'm talking about. And in a non-related story, but a story nonetheless,

0: AI is back in the news. Apparently, there was a major co-joined twin operation that took place successfully thanks to AI. AI is just busy, busy, busy. Mm. It's creating, what do you call it? It created some kind of immune booster or some kind of
1: anti-aging, something.
0: It had done over the last week that's getting a lot of clamor and a lot of airtime in general. Now, a survey of over 600 corporate recruiters found that one third are already replacing entry-level positions with AI, with tech leading at 40% as per Fortune magazine. The roles disappearing first are coding. If your kids are doing coding, let them know that they're going to have to work extra hard to find jobs in the future. So the roles disappearing are coding, data processing, and customer service, where basically AI can now handle the routine tasks that used to go to new hires. Graduate school applications surged 13%, but an MBA may no longer be the escape hatch it once was. So everything is changing thanks to AI. AGI and ASI, two acronyms that you need to keep your eyes and ears open for. AGI is when AI can basically surpass all of the human knowledge and, ways in which we operate. And ASI is artificial super intelligence. Then we're done for.
1: Oh my God.
0: Then AI will be calling the
1: Terminator.
0: Shots. They're saying 2029, by 2029, 2030, it'll be ASI time. And then
1: super
0: good luck, you know, whether it's music, whether it's anything, even the news, they can have artificial presenters reading the news, TEDx and stuff like that. They will study how crowds react to information and then curate programs that will basically enhance humans without a human being involved in it. So the future is looking too bright, and so we might need sunglasses.
1: So regarding the penalty shootout, Mark?
0: Yes.
1: It comes to a sudden death.
0: Okay.
1: So the FIFA penalty shootout, if it's a tie,
0: okay,
1: after the five initial rounds,
0: right,
1: the shootout enters to a sudden death.
0: Okay.
1: Okay. So what happens is teams continue taking alternative single penalty kicks.
0: Okay.
1: Okay. If one team scores and the other misses the same round, the match is immediately over.
0: Okay.
1: So whoever scores, the one chance, if you score and if I score, it's drawn again.
0: Right.
1: Right. If you score and I miss,
0: the person that scored wins.
1: You win.
0: All right. That's the plan.
1: So that's called sudden death.
0: All right. Now, I am also very happy to announce that this morning when I tried to do the username situation on WhatsApp, I didn't have the username option. Then I realized that the Play Store had an update for WhatsApp. I updated it, and lo and behold, guess who has the option of choosing a username now?
1: Did you choose one?
0: No, I haven't. I want to take my time and choose something like Hey Mantha 123. So I'm going to take it easy. And if you're spending 8 hours a day in front of a computer, your eyes are working overtime. Eye strain, headaches, and blurry vision are all signs that you should not ignore. Visit Vision Care and their head office for a professional eye examination and expert advice on what you need for your eyes. And they're open daily from 7 a.m. until 7 p.m. FYI.
1: 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They've got the fish and chips. 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
0: All right, bad news. 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
0: All right, so right now, if Hemant was to buy us something off the barista menu, would you prefer a sandwich, a croissant, a bagel, toasted treats, savories? One of them, you need to pick, Chris.
1: Sandwich.
0: Sandwich? Mm-hmm. All right, let's go with the sandwiches. I am looking at the honey roasted chicken option, which is only 890 rupees. You have the smoked chicken, one of my personal favorites. 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Tuna and cucumber, always a winner when you got cucumber in a sandwich. 790 available for you right now. And then I think one of your favorites, smoked pepper beef.
1: Oh, wow.
0: Man, that sounds good. Just saying it sounds filling. Smoked pepper beef is 1,150 rupees. Wow. 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So you just go pay. Actually, you've already paid because you can do it through the app, but you can obviously choose the option of going there and paying as well. But either which way, it's ready, so you don't waste any time. You go in there, take the food, and you leave. That is awesome. 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Just tap, grab, and go. Thank you, barista, for this fantastic app that every barista lover needs to have on their phone or their tab.
1: Mark, do the kids, they have a dress down day?
0: Today is the last day of school before the summer holidays.
1: But usually for once a week, do they have this?
0: No.
1: Now, in some offices, right, they have, I think, the Fridays where they come casual.
0: Okay.
1: Right, T-shirts or shirts or something like that.
0: Or blue, blue.
1: Yeah, something like that. Imagine you going with a crocodile shirt or a T-shirt or something
0: Sex.
1: Like that. 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Mel Mawatha, Palavatha, Havelock City Mall, One Golf East Mall, Marina Mall, Colombo 7, Nugegoda, and in Panadura as well.
0: All right, what is happening with the penalties and the Netherlands-Morocco game? Mm-hmm. Right now, Morocco leading 3-2 on penalties. Just a little heads up on that action. And talking about action, don't forget the East Coast Sunset Catamaran Cruise, courtesy of our friends at Sail Lanka. 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
0: Okay, ladies and gents, I am mind blown. 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What about the New Balance women's performance pants? 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If so, unbelievable. There's a 60% off. 2,600 rupees is all you will have to pay if you want that. I'm scrolling down the page. There is the Quencher H 2.0 Flow State Tumbler, which is only 5,960 rupees after the 60% discount. 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You have more Birkenstock options. There's a killer New Balance women's lifestyle short sleeve t-shirt. 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You got a polka dot old McDonald farmhouse. This is a toy going at 1,500 rupees. I'm looking at the offers section at district25.lk. 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Honestly, what are you waiting for? I mean, this is a no-brainer. They're going to sell this stuff out like so quick. 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And number one, pick out what you want. 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Well done, District 25. I mean, they cover it all. Wilson, tennis balls and rackets. 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
0: 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It's 9:38 right now. 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

0: Yeah, that's Spice featuring Sean Paul and Shaggy with Go Down right here on Kiss Mornings. Pretty much done and dusted with the program for today. Hope you had a decent Tuesday morning after the long weekend. Don't forget to download that Barista app. It's so simple to download it at the Play Store or the App Store. 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
0: And Popeyes just dropped the all new fish sandwich. 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And the perfectly golden crispy calamari and bite-sized popcorn shrimp. 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All of this is available for you when you go to Popeyes. We're going to try it firsthand today and maybe shoot a video as well. And then soon enough, you're going to be like, wow, these guys were right. The fish is next level. Thank you, Popeyes.
1: 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All you got to do is give them a call and enjoy this beautiful offer. It is, the number to remember is 0703-888-888.
0: You know, so many people, they settle for fake brands nowadays because there are some unbelievably awesome fakes out there. But the thing is, in your mind, you know that you have purchased something that is not authentic, and you might not necessarily be feeling all champion-like. And if you can buy the original, the genuine, original, authentic product, why would you want to spend 1,000 rupees less on a fake one when you can spend just a little bit more and get the authentic real deal gear? Now, pickleball is something that is catching on quick. I was talking to Viren Berulage, who owns his very own pickle, I think it's a paddle team, but either which way, it's pickleball. One of the two. But the bottom line is he was talking to me about how this growth has been exponential in the mind's eye of the Lankans. And if you are into pickleball, let me tell you, District25.lk has all of the pickle gear you need, whether it's the pickle balls or the pickle paddles. Take a listen to this. The Fierce Team 13, the Wilson Fierce Team 13 pickle racket is only 26,000 rupees. 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So that's a total of 20% off on that Wilson Fierce Team 13 pickle racket. 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

0: football related stuff, but for some killer 60% off on Birkenstock gear, and that is unheard of. There's a 50% off with our 10%, that becomes 60% off. It's next level. Go visit them. District25.lk.
1: Got to say hi to all our wonderful listeners joining us on Facebook. Judy Costa, as always, good morning to you. Saying hi to Stefan, Jackie, Christina, Princess Rachel, Jason, Kiara, and baby Rihanna. Jean Garayan, good morning to you. We've got Ronald Derrick, says hi, Mark and Chris. We've got Gauri Gunawarda listening in, saying hi to Lal Dinanta and Sachin. Also saying hi to Pamela Raju, to your sons Roshan and Charles, to your daughter-in-law Priya, and to the grandkids Pranisha and Ranisha joining us from Abu Dhabi. Not forgetting hubby Douglas all the way from Jaila. Anwar Abdul Kader, very good morning to you. Philomena Fernando, great to have you as well. Elvis Kulme, thank you very much. Sandhya Samarasinghe, Amali Tisera Gunasekara, good morning to you. And to Diana Vijay Sekara, and to my dear friend Rajendra Seram joining in as always.
0: All right, thank you very much to all of our listeners. Anthony said, hey guys, how's the weekend? Did you go see any Dunsells? Yes, so we were definitely in and amongst the Dunsells in general. I got caught up in a little Dunsell traffic on Friday and also on Saturday, but it was very worth the wait, because there's some wonderful souls out there just doing what they can to be, you know, nice to people, and that's a nice feeling. And every day should be a poson, you know, every day can be a poson in your mind's eye if you want it to be. Anyways, the folk at Sail Lanka want us to tell you about the Dhoni sailing experience, a unique way to experience Colombo from the sea. Private sailing experience are for 6 guests to enjoy, and it's also ideal for couples and families and small groups of friends. The traditional Dhoni boat is an authentic Lankan masterpiece, and you have some stunning sunset views along the coastline, and you also have the BYOB option, which is awesome. Get tanked on the boat and then you know, sail into the seas and never come back. Who knows what the alcohol will do to you. But 071-440-5000 is the number that you need to call. And also Chris gave you a little information about Homelands. Let me remind you once again, all you need to do is call their hotline 0703-888-888, and when you call that number, you'll realize that without any down payment, you can secure your one bedroom, two bedroom, or three bedroom option at the hottest place in town. That is the awesome 37 levels, the Twin Towers, with 640 ultra luxury residential, commercial, and recreational spaces for you to choose from. No down payment is required for you to lock in your one, two, or three bedroom apartment. If you call that number today, 0703-888-888, a big thank you to our friends at the Homelands Group of Companies for this wonderful development that everyone's talking about. And that is a wrap on Kiss Mornings at 10:08. We will be back again tomorrow. Till then, be safe and keep listening to Kiss.
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9: 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The assembly will honor outgoing leaders, celebrate the achievements of clubs and projects completed throughout the year and witness the formal induction of the new district Interact representative and district council. 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The 36th annual Interact District Assembly, 5th July 2026, 8 a.m. to 6 p.m. at Water's Edge. 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

0: feels like I'm falling in love. That was Coldplay keeping it cool on a Tuesday. Good morning and welcome to Kiss Connect. I'm Cassie, and whether you're heading into the office or at home, stuck in traffic, or already counting down to lunch, I've got the soundtrack to get you through to your Tuesday. 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WhatsApp me anytime on 0785-969-969. Now let's get Tuesday moving with some great music. Come right up.
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That was Blackpink and Dua Lipa with Kiss and Makeup on Kiss 969, a collaboration of fans still are bringing together two global pop powerhouses. More great music is on the way with me, Cassie, on Kiss Connect, so keep it locked in. And let's talk about something now. Can we all agree that stuff has become way too expensive lately? You walk into a shop thinking you'll spend a little and somehow you leave wondering why there's so much air in your pocket. Maybe it's coffee, movie tickets, snacks, or even your favorite dessert. We all have that one thing we look at now and think, I swear this used to be a lot cheaper. So here's today's question to you guys. What's something that's become way too expensive? WhatsApp me on 0785-969-969. And guys, go crazy with the dedications, birthday shoutouts, and any song that you want to listen to. This is your chance right here on Kiss 969. Let's get back into the music. Vibe and

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0: no judgment.
1: Alright, that was Niall Horan. Forgive me. That was Niall Horan with No Judgment. Don't judge me. On Kiss 969, one of those feel-good tracks. On a Tuesday, that's all about being yourself and leaving the labels behind. More great music is on the way. And once again, guys, loving the love shown to our WhatsApp. Keep it coming. A whole bunch of you responded to the question, what's something that's become way too expensive? Kicking things off with Cousin, he says movie popcorn costs almost as much as the ticket. I couldn't agree more. Honestly, recently I did go to the movies, experience the same thing. Let me say, iced coffee, it's become my luxury purchase. Well, iced coffee does make it feel good. Dilshan says parking. Even short trips add up. Oh my goodness, isn't this true? And Tara, she says concert tickets, worth it, but painful. We're going to end it on that note. Loving the love, guys. Remember, you can send in your dedications and requests as well. Oh wait, we do have a request. Hold on, who is this? Ravindu says, could you play a Tequila by Jax Jones? We got that coming for you right away. All right guys, enjoy the music, we'll be back.

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absolute favorites. That was Cat's Eye with Game Boy on Kiss 969. 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More great music is coming your way on Kiss Connect. But time to put on the thinking caps again. What is the first thing that you do when you get to work? 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Not me, but some do. Others spend 10 minutes chatting before doing something. Isn't that just generous? 10 minutes, really? Nah, that's the understatement of the century. But anyway, what's the very first thing that you do when you get to work? Send me your answer on 0785-969-969. Stay connected, guys, and send in those dedications and requests. You can play what you like right here on Kiss 969. This is your chance right here. All right, we'll be back after some music.

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1: That was Dilemma from Stefflon Don featuring Sidhu Moose on Kiss 969. Two very different worlds of music coming together right here on Kiss 969. Somehow it just works. 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We'll be back.

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What a Why, but that was Tom Grennan and with Higher on Kiss 969. Fitting name for a song like that. All about pushing forward, lifting your mindset and aiming for something bigger than where you are right now. And that idea of going higher doesn't just apply to music or your mood, it applies to life too. Especially if you're planning your next step after O-levels or A-levels, here's something for you. If you're looking to kickstart your higher studies after that, discover your next step with Epic. Guys, they've got foundation programs, degrees in business, engineering, IT and so much more. Epic offers pathways that fit your ambition, whether you're aiming to build your career in Colombo or even Kandy, all the way in Kandy. Epic has you covered. So you can call them up today on 0773-577-877. Let me repeat that, 0773-577-877 for Colombo or 0765-788-788 for Kandy. That is Epic. Inspire love for learning. Also, we got a request right here from Devon, I believe. Is that the name? Requesting Paris by Chainsmokers, lovely song. Let me play that for you coming up. Vibe.

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TXT coming back for more. I hope the music keeps you coming back for more. Anyways, guys, look at this. We have responses to the question I asked a while ago. What's the very first thing that you do when you get to work? So a bunch of you have sent in your thoughts. Coffee first, says Sumani. Is that the name? Yeah, Sumani says coffee first. Nothing happens before that. I do understand that. You know, you got to get yourself up to speed. Roshan says, I check my calendar, need to know what I'm walking into. Mullet says, I say good morning to everyone. Sets the tone for the day. Isn't that cute? And Vinny says, I organize my desk. I can't work in a mess. See, now that makes a lot of sense too. Kicking things off with Isuru, he says, I check WhatsApp, work groups never sleep, especially the drama that it might get up to, right? Anyways, guys, we'll be back after a few more hits. Remember, you can send in your dedications, requests, just about anything that you want me to take on air, perhaps a crazy little story that happened at work. Let me know and text it to 07859699.

0: 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Kiss 969.
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3: 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The 36th Annual Interact District Assembly, 5th July 2026, 8 a.m. to 6 p.m. at WaterSedge. 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

0: All right, The Weeknd with Popular, and I think Madonna's in on the track as well. But if there's anyone who understands staying in power in modern music, it's him. Constantly evolving, still dominating, still setting the standard years into his career. Which brings me to this, right? Pop music, it moves so fast these days. 1 minute someone's a new artist, the next they're selling out stadiums. So I'm curious, which artist that broke through after 2020 do you think will still be listening to 10 years from now? 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

0: Jonas Brothers Summer Baby, what a song. All right, folks, it is time. It is time for a quick football update for you right here on KISS 969. The FIFA World Cup is now deep into the knockout phase, which means it's officially survival mode, guys. No second chances from here. Win and you stay alive, lose and you're packing your bags. That's why every match right now feels massive. Now let's talk fixtures coming up that you can actually plan your sleep schedule around in Sri Lanka time. We've got a big one with Netherlands versus Morocco kicking off around 1:30 a.m. SL time. Then later in the early hours, France takes on Sweden at around 4:30 a.m. And one of the headline clashes of the round, England versus DR Congo at about 5 a.m. Sri Lanka time. Forgive me. What's the thing? And what's the thing with this stage of the World Cup? It's basically late night football. Marathons, alarm clocks are getting more action than some players at this point. We are also seeing the usual heavyweights still in the mix, but the surprise packages are what's keeping this tournament unpredictable. One bad night and even the big teams are out. So here's the question while you're at work, on break or pretending to work. What's your pick to go all the way this year? Send it to me on 0785-969-969 and stay locked onto KISS 969. Also, guys, birthday dedication, send it to me. I will give you a huge birthday shout out. If you got anything that you like to listen to, this is your chance. Right back to the music we go.
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That was Doja Cat with Paint the Town Red on Kiss 969. 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All right, guys. That's me, Cassie, on Kiss Connect. Loving the energy you brought today. And I'll see you back on air next time. Keep it loud, keep it kind, and keep the heart wide open, because you never know whose day might change. This is Kiss 969. I'm sending you all the love.

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9: 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More than 1,200 interactors from over 100 clubs across Colombo, Kandy, Jaffna, Kurunagala and beyond will gather for a day of recognition, inspiration and leadership. 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One movement, one vision, one generation ready to lead. The 36th Annual Interact District Assembly, 5th July 2026, 8 a.m. to 6 p.m. at WaterSedge. 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
2: So the time is 2:15. Welcome, welcome, welcome. Good afternoon. Hi, man. This is the Kiss Pickup. So, you know, it's already Tuesday, the end of June. I would like to congratulate all of you for making it through for half of the year.
3: Good job, good job, good job. So happy about all of you.
2: Now, all right, okay, so let's just have a look at today. Now, today's the 30th of June. What else? And today, there's two important days. Let's have a look. So, it's called the International Social Media Day. And also the International Asteroid Day. You know those things that go in the sky at the night? So that's basically that. Alright, so here, listen up. I got a cake worth 10,000 rupees here in the studio waiting just for you guys. And all you need to do is just guess. Today's not going to be a theme, alright? I'm just going to play a very famous movie scene? A movie scene, yeah. So just don't know if you guys know this. I mean, if you do, you're a pretty good movie geek. So let's see if you know this.
4: He turns to me and he says, "Why so serious?" He comes at me with the knife. "Why so serious?" He sticks the blade in my mouth. Let's put a smile on that face. And why so serious?
2: All right, so that's basically what you need to know. So I'm pretty sure you watch this movie, all right? So let's drop some hints. Dark, big suit, and also very famous villain going around scaring people. Got a pretty big smile on his face. So if you know what I'm talking about, drop me that text on 0785-969-969 because, hey, this cake ain't gonna be, like, you know, with anyone else. So if you want it for yourself, drop me that text. I'ma head out. So until that, just, you know, Google whatever it is, ask your friends. I don't know, man. Gonna be right back. Enjoy the music while I get back to you.

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0: Gone, gone, gone, right here on KISS 969. Alright, what's going on, man? Welcome to the KISS Pickup. Hi, my name's Cameron. If you're just tuning in, welcome to the show. So this is a show like Christmas, where we come bearing gifts every single weekday, and all you need to do is just text me, alright? You just need to text me. Don't be shy, I won't buy it. I mean, I have in the previous. It's alright, we'll talk about that later. Now you can drop me a text on 0785-969-969. I'm telling you, you need to drop me that text, because I got a cake here from A&M Cupcakes worth 10,000 rupees. And all you need to do is just tell me what this movie scene is.
1: And he turns to me and he says, "Why so serious?" He comes at me with the knife. "Why so serious?" He sticks the blade in my mouth. "Let's put a smile on that face." And "Why so serious?"
0: "Let's put a smile on that face." I mean, come on, you already know what that movie is. Christopher Nolan directed it. Heath Ledger played the character, the iconic character from DC. I mean, do you need any more hints? Come on, that simple. Comes in a purple coat. So if you know what I'm talking about, drop me that text on 0785-969-969. Now the cake is from A&M Cupcakes. Now they're located in Kolpiti Avlak and Palavati. 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Now you can call them on 07-8-5-2-5-2 or even visit their website anmcupcakes.com. Also, Sajani, yes, you don't ask me the answer, okay? If you know what it is, drop me the text. Shout out, Samani. Yeah, you got the answer right, even Malinti. So I'm going to be right back, man. Enjoy the music. We got plenty of good sounds coming your way.
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0: time, man. It's been a while. It's been a while since I've heard Maroon 5. Whatever happened to them? Like, do you guys know? But if you knew, drop me that text down 0785969969. Cause hey, there's a lot of reasons why you should text me. Cause we got a cake here worth 10,000 rupees just for free, and all you need to do is just text me. That's simple. So without further ado, I'm gonna play this clip. Let's see if you can get it.
1: He turns to me and he says, "Why so serious?" He comes at me with the knife. "Why so serious?" He sticks the blade in my mouth. Let's put a smile on that face.
0: Okay, that's enough. So you already know what it is. The character was played by Heath Ledger himself. Very iconic. Why so serious? So drop me that text down 0785969969. Also, now I want to let you know, if you have any plans for the upcoming weekend, head over to Colum the Court and Spa, because they get amazing deals, man. BYOB Sundays, they also got the executive lunch. I'm telling you, perfect date place to take your lovely lady or even your lovely man. Whatever you're into. Just take them, man. You can call them on reservation 077-033-4326. 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I'm going to head out. I'll be right back. 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

0: I'm 969969 because hey, I'm gonna be with you all the way till 5 p.m. Now, plenty of reasons you can text me for. You can say hi, you can tell me what you're doing, you can tell me where you're at, or you can just text me to say what this theme is. Oh, no, sorry, not the theme. Who this character is to walk away with a cake from A&M Cupcakes. So, let's see if you know him.
1: Laughing while he does it, he turns to me and he says, "Why so serious?" He comes at me with the knife. "Why so serious?" He sticks the blade in my mouth. "Let's put a smile on that face." And... why so serious?
0: Exactly. Why so serious? Now, let me give you a hint. This is the villain that every guy wants to be. I mean, he's dressed in purple. I don't think he has any sort of superpowers other than he's a total psychopath. And my favorite villain. So if you know what I'm talking about, drop me that text on 0785969969. Because hey, we got a cake from A&M Cupcakes worth 10,000 rupees. 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We got James Arthur. We got K-pop, Demon Hunters. 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

0: Man, Baby Rex does know how to make music. New Religion right here on KISS 969. Alright, what's going on? Welcome to KISS Pickup. This is Cameron. Hello. Now everyone's getting the answers correct. And, you know, surprisingly, no one got it wrong. Hi, Imasha. Thank you for tuning in. Yes, you got the answer right. So, for those of you who wants to participate and try to win a cake, just tell me who this character is.
1: Laughing while he does it. He turns to me and he says, "Why so serious?" He comes at me with the knife. "Why so serious?" He sticks the blade in my mouth. Let's put a smile on that face. And... why so serious?
0: Exactly. Why so serious, man? 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Now, if you want to make a reservation, if you want to take your lovely girl there or even your man, you can call them on 077-033-4326 and make a reservation for yourself. Now, with that, I'm going to be right back. So, if you know what that clip was from, what movie it was, or even the character that, you know, was telling that line, you know the number 0785-969-969 and walk away with the cake from A&M Cupcake worth 10,000 rupees. Just for free. And with that, I'm gonna be right back. Let's see. Next up, I got Anne Marie. I got Clean Blend. Oh, wait. Hold on. Clean Bandit. It's the cat is back in the studio. Okay, I'm gonna go fix the cat. I'll be right back.
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3: 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Hi. Good afternoon. Wait, hold on. Is it good evening? I don't know. Welcome to the Kiss Pickup, man. My name's Cameron, your favorite personality here on Kiss, yeah. Now, like always, you can be a part of the show by dropping me that text on 0785-969-969. Plenty of reasons why you should text me. Now, you can text me and say hi. You can text me and say how your day's been. You can tell me how your week's been. I mean, already 6 months gone of the year. And tomorrow is July. Or you can just text me and tell me who this is and walk away with a cake from A&M Cupcakes.
4: So, me watching, he takes the knife to her, laughing while he does it. He turns to me and he says, "Why so serious?" He comes at me with the knife. "Why so serious?" He sticks the blade in my mouth. Let's put a smile on that face. And... why so serious?
2: Exactly. Why so serious, man? So if you know what the movie is, if you know who that character is, or was, technically was, drop me a text on 0785-969-969 because we got a cake from A&M Cupcakes worth 10,000 rupees and it's all free. So come on, drop me that text, alright? Don't be shy. I do not bite. 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If you're planning to, you know, kickstart your higher education, the place to be is Abbott. 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
1: Okay, all right. It's time for me to say goodbye. But before that, thank you for being part of the show. And thank you for all of you who got the answers correct. Surprisingly, no one got it wrong. So, without further ado, the answer was Joker. So yeah, everyone who got the answer right, congratulations. Lucky winner is going to get a call from me, and then, yeah, we'll see. Shout out going to A&M Cupcakes for being part of the show. Now, amazing cakes, man. Go check them out. Amazing place to take your loved ones. I'm telling you, cupcakes starting from 250 rupees and upwards. Amazing. Also, Appetite was part of the show. Now, if you're after your higher education, like if you're going after your higher education, the place to be is Appetite. They're located in Colombo and Kandy. So check them out. And also letting you know, Colombo Court Island Spa, amazing, amazing date place for your loved one. I'm telling you, the executive lunch is to die for. So don't forget Colombo Court Island Spa. And with that, I'm gonna go, let's see, what can I go do after this? I'm gonna go live my life for a bit. Catch you again tomorrow. This is Cameron signing out, and next up is the Kiss Hour Drive with Uncle Jim.
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0: 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So don't go look at me with
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1: Hey, yo, Jace.
2: 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Oh, yeah.
1: Say something to her. Holler at her.
2: I got one question.

0: Damn, baby, you got a bright future behind you.
1: Mike's on. Good evening, and thank you for tuning in. This is the Kiss Overdrive.
2: Kiss Overdrive.
1: Hello. Oh my gosh, it's just a quick heads up. If you're planning on heading out and you're trying to keep an appointment, just ask for a 10-minute delay or something or the other. Just ask for 10 more minutes because the Dunsell situation is pretty serious out there. So, if you are heading out, just, and also if you have got caught at a Dunsell situation, please do text in and tell us where it's at so that we can inform other commuters as well.

0: Unless, of course, you're planning on hanging out at a dansala, then it's superb. But if you're rushing anywhere, just a quick heads up. You know, now would be a great time for an app, a dansal app. Because this will tell you exactly where the dansal are. And you don't have to get stuck in traffic. You should see Marine Drive from Dehivala Station all the way up to... where was it? The Vallavatta Bridge. Oh my gosh. I got caught in that. So heads up, the dancehall situation is fully on. But remember, it is a joyous occasion. And please practice as much as possible some patient endurance. That's the whole point of this exercise. I think that's what dancehall have been put for, especially during peak traffic hours. This is an exercise in patient endurance. Okay, so remember, the more you practice it, the more you will receive it. 5:16 is the time right now. Just getting organized. We have the FIFA World Cup 2026 update coming up with Cameroon. He is going to be in here at any given time. He's probably outside right now, just staring at a wall. And he does that. No one knows why. And it's 5:16. The FIFA World Cup update happens next. This is the KSO Overdrive. Hello, I'm Jem. If we haven't met before, that's fine. It's probably better for you that we haven't. It's 5:16.
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1: Kiss Overdrive.
0: And Chemicals. How you doing? How you doing? Good to know you're tuned in. And great to be with you this beautiful, beautiful Tuesday evening. Thank goodness it's not, it's not coming down anything too hard, at least. I saw this story and I immediately thought, ha-ha! Just a matter of time. Now, we all know that we are in this huge AI situation, and that annoys me. And that annoys me to no end, because AI has done pretty much, you know, it's just been slightly impressive as far as, all the hype goes. So, listen to this. Apple has raised prices across much of its Mac, iPad, Smart Home, and Vision Pro lineup. 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
2: No more than one unmarketable tomato.
0: So the scene is this. The company attributed the increase to a global shortage of memory and storage chips, driven by surging demand for AI data centers. I knew it. This is the thing. The machines are making things more expensive. Most affected products have risen by $100 to $500, but this is the good news. The good news is iPhones and Apple Watches and AirPods remain unchanged. The pressure is spreading across the tech industry, with Microsoft also raising Xbox prices and analysts warning that supply constraints could continue for an extended period. Apple's, exiting CEO had this to say. Gosh, I keep calling him Tim Apple. I've forgotten what his actual name is. Is it Tim Burton? No, it's not Tim Burton. Is it Tim Burton? I don't know. This is a 100-year flood, is what he says. I've never seen anything like it in any area in over 40 years. Look at these prices, man. The base iPad is going up by 28.7%. 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So it's not up as in, like, you know, that's the new price, $9,999. It's $10,000 for a 16-inch MacBook Pro. How that? Data centers are buying up so much memory that prices have nearly doubled in 3 months, and Apple finally stopped absorbing the cost. In their words, they've never seen a component price increase this much, this quickly, and they're warning it's only the beginning. Well, well, well. This is what happens when companies run after profit. Look at what's happening now. They forgot the people, they forgot the planet, and now their profits are going to get affected as well. People are going to switch away. And you can only imagine what it's going to cost over here in Sri Lanka, right? At these prices, what is that? $10,000 for a fully loaded 16-inch MacBook Pro? Is that 30 million rupees? No, that's 3 million rupees, right? Somebody text me in. It's 0785-969-969. Man, it's just insane. Good evening, Jem. So you won't bring listeners to the studio while Dee is away to join you? No, you're more than welcome to join me in the studio. You're more than welcome to join me in the studio. If you have some time, just stop by. And then you can see me in real life, and then the disappointment will set in very well. Like, oh, it doesn't sound like it. It doesn't look like anything it sounds like. So please stop by. You know where to stop by. I can't make the formal announcement yet, Amrit. That's the main reason. We're still working out a couple of technical glitches here and there. So once all of that is out of the way, you should be able to stop by, no problem. So until then, now see, Amrit, you completely misdirected my rage. Now let me get angry again.

0: So AI is bad, is all I wanted to say. Now, this is what happens when there are organizations that just keep running after profit without having any inkling of the fact that there are people and there's the planet to think about as well. You have ridiculous price increases like this. Tim Apple himself has said that prices are going up 40%. He hasn't seen something price increases like this in 40 plus years. That's the situation right now. Okay? And also, I'm finally starting to agree with the Gen Zs. Gen Zs are totally up in arms against the tech situation and totally up in arms against AI. I don't know about the Lankan situation. What are your thoughts on this? Are you for it? Are you Gen Z and are you for the AI revolution? Text in now. Let me hear your thoughts. 0785-969-969. I know it's probably the millennials that are supposed to... I'm not going to lie. The boomers and the millennials are to blame for this. But This is what happens, which is why you need to understand that there are organizations out there that are quietly, they don't make a big noise about, you know, how they operate, but they operate in such a sound manner that it's not just the company that profits, it's people and the planet that profit as well. Back in 2012, Alliance Finance Company PLC became Sri Lanka's first financial institution to adopt the triple bottom line philosophy. And that includes the people, the planet, and then profit. It basically means that the business success isn't measured only by income. It's also measured by how much they uplift the people and how much they protect the environment. So when you look at their work, it's unbelievable. Major reforestation projects, there's education through the AFC Hapanu Forest, and it's this kind of ethos and this kind of strategy that has kept Alliance Finance Company PLC in business since 1956. That's the kind of thinking. So if you're looking for an organization to open up a fixed deposit with, take out a leasing facility with, or maybe even start a savings account, then you are looking for Alliance Finance Company PLC. All you need to do is call the hotline and you can even have an agent visit you. So simply dial 1321. That is the number to Alliance Finance Company PLC.
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10: 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All you need to do is find out all you need to by calling this number up. It's 0777-584-878. That's 0777-584-878. And if you missed out on all of the football and all of the FIFA 2026 action, my gosh, the action is mad. Because I have the PO Mobile app, I was able to catch up on all of the matches, you see. And I was able to catch up on the highlights as well. All right. Cameroon is going to quiz me on some of the matches that that happen, and I will disappoint him. The world's biggest tournament is here. 48 countries, 104 matches played in Mexico, Canada, and the USA. SLT Mobitel's Pure TV is the official broadcaster for FIFA 2026. Watch FIFA live on your Pure mobile app. It's absolutely free till the 20th of July. And you just need to catch it all on your Pure mobile app, and stay tuned to Pure Sports and be up to date with everything that is FIFA. And this is also a very, very, if you're stuck in traffic right now, if you're stuck in a massive, Dunsell situation, just look around you. You will see a Dongfeng box, a Dongfeng Vigo, or the beautiful Dongfeng 007. Let me start with the 007. That's the one that I test drove with Auntie Dinasha. And my gosh, we were both just blown away. As in, the tech is absurd in this car. You have to check it out. Again, ventilated seats. I think it's magical, this thing called ventilated seats. It's just the best thing, huh? 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Oh, you have experienced. 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And our friends at Swisstech Aluminium are going to give you a massive, how do you say, we'll give you some well-deserved relief, because they're going to give you a cashback. 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And all you need to do to be eligible for the cashback for your next renovation project is to WhatsApp a quotation using Swisstech Aluminium and send it into 076-780-7000 before the 31st of July. That's it. And once you register, you can start the project whenever you'd like. And just know that you are eligible for a cashback. Cashback of up to 2.5 million rupees. 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Just for you, my friend. 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Okay, I'm just rushing to talk about the football, actually, because I'm also now, strangely, I've grown a slight interest. It's very weird. I don't get interested in anything. So anyway, what was I talking about? Yes, Radisson Blue Resort, Goa. Yes, Cameroon, that's what she said. Yes, I got that. Thank you. He's incorrigible, this boy. Gosh. Cameroon, have you ever visited Crystal Jade by any chance? If you haven't, you have to, because since you are also planning on, starting up your own catering business, this is a great place for you to pick up some superb, you might learn a thing or two, because it's a Michelin star restaurant. Did you know that Sri Lanka's only Michelin star? I think so. If you didn't know this, yesterday there was a superb promotion on where there was a 30% off on your total bill, but you can also just enjoy the dim sum at Crystal Jade with over 20 exquisite varieties of handcrafted dumplings from the iconic Har Kow, or the signature black and white shrimp dim sum. 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Crystal Jade, Sri Lanka. And I'm so glad they're on the show as well. I feel so privileged almost, you know. It's so nice. It's a good feeling. Okay, I know I sound really weird right now. Don't worry about it. I get this way on Tuesdays. Okay, are we ready for a football update? That's coming up next. Keep listening. It's 0785-969-969 if you are texting in for the first time. And we'll get into your messages next. It's all about the football, so keep listening if you missed out on the action. Young Cameroon gives a pretty good update on what to expect, who to watch out for, and there's a superb, I don't know if you caught this, but Erling Haaling Haaland was eating, then he saw himself in the mirror and he scared himself. Because he had filled him, his mouth was so full that he just looked like a squirrel packing away nuts for the winter. And then he saw himself and went, huh? I was like, oh my gosh.

0: Beyonce and EXO on the Kiss Overdrive. A very good evening. Thank you for tuning in. It is precisely 6:70.
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5: 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More than 1,200 interactors from over 100 clubs across Colombo, Kandy, Jaffna, Kurunagala and beyond will gather for a day of recognition, inspiration and leadership. The assembly will honor outgoing leaders, celebrate the achievements of clubs and projects completed throughout the year and witness the formal induction of the new district Interact representative and district council. One movement, one vision, one generation ready to lead.
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0: Riton, wait on me. It is the Kiss Overdrive. A very, very good evening. Thank you for tuning in.
1: Kiss Overdrive.
0: Yes. Just a couple of messages before we head straight into the football update. CJ Young Chanakya has texted in on the WhatsApp line. How are things? How are things? Oh, what is this? What is this, CJ, that you've texted in? Hi, Jem. Don't know if you heard this. Okay, I can't read this message. CJ sends in highly sensitive information. I'm so sorry. I forgot to put your mic up. Cameroon is in the studio. He sends highly sensitive information on the WhatsApp line, and then I have to take a couple of seconds just to read this and then figure out. Wait a minute. Now should I read this?
2: Let's filter it out.
0: I didn't hear about that, CJ. So anyways, we'll talk about it off air. Jeeves has also texted in. Jeeves is asking, oh, hey, Jemba, how come Ted Bundy is still on the show? He calls you Ted Bundy.
2: Why?
0: Oh, because, you know, you give off that vibe. Ted Bundy. Ted Bundy, you know, serial killer vibes. You know, you can't help it.
2: Okay.
0: One looks at you and then thinks,
2: has he even seen me?
0: Yeah, definitely serial killer.
2: Okay.
0: Yes. All right. Now, enough of all of that madness. Let's get straight into it, Ted
2: Bundy. All right.
0: Oh, wait.
3: Okay. That's what she said.
2: Okay.
3: Tuche.
0: Okay. All right, go ahead. What's the deal? It's called football, no?
2: Football, not soccer. Football. Yes.
0: Football.
2: Football.
0: Football. Football. Yes, that's right.
2: Even the Orange Man agreed that it should be called football.
0: Yeah.
2: So, let's talk about last night, all right?
0: Yes, please.
2: So, we had a big match, Brazil versus Japan, all right? So, this match was... We didn't expect... For it to go like a big match, because we thought, you know, it's going to be a draw. Mm. But what happened was Casemiro scored a goal, and then Japan equalized, and I thought it was going to go to penalties. But 90 minutes and plus in overtime with 5 minutes in, Gabriel Martinelli scored the winning goal. And Brazil was through, Japan went out, but Japan was, from their group, the unbeaten team, and they got out. So basically, yeah, Brazil got in. To the round of 16, and another important fact about that is, out of all the, like, you know, teams that played and, like, you know, had to head out, the Japanese coach, he came in the middle of the ground and he bowed to all the fans, like, you know, being part of them, like, you know, supporting
0: them.
2: So polite.
0: And then they cleaned up the stadium right afterwards, didn't they?
2: Yes.
0: They cleaned up the stadium. They washed the cars of the other of the opposing team.
2: What?
0: I don't know. Apparently, it's
2: they clean the stadium. I don't know about the washing the car part.
0: Yeah, they do that also. Oh, I lied. No, that's not true.
2: But another match happened: Morocco versus Netherlands. And now that match. Morocco, now it's just draw.
0: Yeah.
2: All right, 1-1.
0: Yeah.
2: So it has to go to penalties because this is round of 16. Mm-hmm. You got to get the best teams in. Mm. So in penalties, Morocco beat them 3-2.
0: Okay.
2: And then the match afterwards, it's a bit of an interesting match.
0: Yes.
2: Remember that first match, USA beat a team called Paraguay.
0: How's that again?
2: Paraguay. Yes.
0: Yes, so I do remember this. I watched this match.
2: They had a match versus Germany, right? Germany is one of the best teams to ever play soccer. Football.
0: Yes.
2: They beat Germany.
0: Huh?
2: They beat Germany.
0: Deutschland?
2: Yeah.
0: Nine,
2: exactly.
0: Wow.
2: You know, so basically what happened was the match was a draw. 1-1. Went to penalties. And then Paraguay, the final goal in penalties, 4-3. Germany couldn't believe it. And the German goalkeeper, he's called Neuer, one of the best goalkeepers to come out of German. And it was his last dance as well.
0: Okay.
2: And yeah, they got kicked out of the whole tournament.
0: They got kicked out of the tournament?
2: Yeah, so that's what I said, this FIFA World Cup, this time
0: it's absurd.
2: It's everyone's game. You don't know who's going to win. Paraguay, a small nation, beat German, like, World Cup winners.
0: That's insane.
2: Yeah.
0: You think Germany would have, like, had a and a situation of complacency. They're like, yeah, of course, of yeah, course. This is so many World Cup. We are always going to win it. Don't you know? We are so powerful.
2: That sounds like Arnold.
0: I don't know. That's my German accent. We are so powerful.
2: I mean, yeah, I can't say
0: well, that. Please don't say that.
2: I do.
0: Yeah, but anyways, but we are so powerful.
2: I did say that to a Jew.
0: Yeah, you know, we are so powerful, but then, you know, it's very disappointing.
2: I did say this to a Jew.
0: So. Oh, gosh, Cameroon.
2: Okay, let's talk about today's matches.
0: I just despair sometimes about you. Anyway, go ahead.
2: Ted Bundy's in the house. So, round of 16. Who else is in? Now, Canada made it in. They were the first to made it in.
0: Okay.
2: They beat Qatar, so they got in.
0: Right.
2: Brazil is in. Paraguay is in. And Morocco is in. So, like, 12 more teams left.
0: Mm-hmm.
2: And tonight, we got a couple of amazing matches.
0: Is it Cote d'Ivoire versus Norway?
2: Yes.
0: Ivory Coast versus Norway. That's right. Erling Haaland.
2: Haaland, the guy who was munching food and be like,
0: yes. Yeah, he scared himself. He scared himself while eating. The guy is quite the character, isn't he?
2: He is.
0: What is that head bopping thing that he does all the time?
2: I have no clue. But one thing I know is I don't want to get into a pitch with him.
0: Oh, no. I don't even want to be in the same building as he is. You know, he's just such an imposing figure.
2: Exactly. But now see, the matches today is very interesting because I can't say who to support. Now,
0: right.
2: Ivory Coast versus Norway.
0: Yeah.
2: Obviously, we are going to go with Erling Haaland because, like, you know, Viking.
0: Hmm.
2: But...
0: Hmm.
2: Ivory Coast is also a team that, you know, made it through to the round of 32.
0: Mm.
2: And also, we got another
0: not
2: match.
0: Expected, right?
2: Not expected.
0: Yeah, they weren't expected to do that.
2: And we got France versus Sweden, another match that you should look out for.
0: Yeah.
2: And we got Mexico versus Ecuador.
0: Yeah, Ecuador!
2: Now, this World Cup is very different to all the other matches, World Cups that we've seen. Because we always know it's going to be Brazil, Argentina, and then, like, you know, Portugal and all that.
0: Yeah.
2: But now all the small teams are making it through.
0: Everyone's like, oh my gosh, there could be anybody's game.
2: Anybody's game. And talking about anybody's game, you know this famous team and this very favorite footballer, Ronaldo. Cristiano Ronaldo.
0: No.
2: And no, exactly.
0: No.
2: So I think a lot of people are going to text.
0: Is he new?
2: Yeah. So, fun fact.
0: Mm.
2: Brazil's goalkeeper has completed more dribbles in the World Cup than Cristiano Ronaldo.
0: Get out.
2: I'm not joking.
0: What?
2: Yes.
0: How? How is that possible?
2: So he has done more dribbles than Cristiano Ronaldo in the World Cup.
0: You mean he just abandoned the goalpost and just kept running to the other side and he was like, no, it's all right. I got these.
2: So that shows how much, I don't know, like maybe a weight Cristiano is to the team or he's an asset. I don't know. I mean, I'm a Messi fan, so obviously I'm going to go like...
0: Yeah.
2: But yeah.
0: Yeah.
2: But talking about Messi, Argentina is going to be playing a match.
0: Mm.
2: And this match is a crowd favorite because it's going to go... Argentina is going to go against Cabo Verde.
0: Verde. That's the one that also just surprised everybody, right? The goalkeeper
2: popped
0: out of nowhere.
2: So good, still unbeaten.
0: Unreal.
2: Unbeaten.
0: Unbelievable. So then. So we have no idea who to root for, right? I mean, this is an incredible situation.
2: It's an incredible World Cup, but I do know this. I do know when it comes to the, like, you know, quarterfinals or semifinals.
0: I have a correction here on the WhatsApp line. And Chanru says, Ted Bundy is lying. Japan scored first and Casemiro equalized.
2: Okay, fine. Sorry. I did not watch the match. I just read the comments. But at the end of the day, Brazil won.
0: So now you must apologize.
2: I'm sorry.
0: So Japan scored first and Casemiro equalized.
2: Okay.
0: Correction. Small correction. That's small correction.
2: My bad.
0: Yeah.
2: Are you happy?
0: Yes.
2: Yes.
0: Don't worry, Chanru. Beatings will be administered. In fact, these kind of things, Cameron really hates it when he gets these things wrong. He will fling himself off a staircase for this. Just for this. I've seen him punish himself.
2: I know,
0: it's weird. But I don't know why he laughs while he does that.
2: You are just
0: That's
2: confirming
0: really
2: like I'm Ted Bundy.
0: You know, just sort of he whips himself and he's like...
2: Isn't that like that movie where Tom Hanks is in?
0: Wait, hang on. This is moments of Ted Bundy alone.
2: Okay.
0: I've heard you.
2: That's what she said.
0: It's really weird.
2: That's what she said.
0: Those are the noises coming out of the production room. Go ahead. Sorry, you were saying?
2: Jake's in the production room. People are going to think wrong.
3: Can't help. Listen, these are things that I have observed.
2: Okay.
3: Go ahead. Yeah. I'm German now.
2: Alright, so that's it for the day. Watch out for the matches, I would say. And a very interesting match would be Norway versus Ivory Coast.
0: Norway versus Ivory Coast, huh?
2: Oh, the way you that's say,
0: Côte d'Ivoire. So, I mean, this is an incredible, incredible World Cup. It's actually, I don't think you'd ever get a chance to witness a World Cup like this ever again.
2: You won't.
0: I mean, it's just the fact that Messi and Ronaldo are playing their final matches.
2: Exactly.
0: It's, that is just something.
2: So, something about that. Mm. Remember we used to say, like, you know, Portugal might come against Argentina.
0: Yeah.
2: If that's to happen, that has to happen in the finals. Because how the brackets have gone, so there's no possibility where they're going to happen on the 11th of July.
0: Okay.
2: But if Portugal makes it through to the final and Argentina comes to the final, then the biggest stage, the biggest match, and the biggest rivalry.
0: Two of the biggest. Oh, wow. You think they'll get into a fight? Like if they got into like a fist fight, Ronaldo will take him, no?
2: Ronaldo would cry. Ronaldo is like one of those children, like you know, who doesn't get the chocolate and starts screaming, throws a fit. He'll start throwing a fit.
0: Yeah. He'll start throwing a fit on the ground with his legs and arms up in the air.
2: Well, he's done that when he misses goals or someone doesn't pass in the ball.
0: No.
2: Yes, I have videos on YouTube.
0: Superb. The world's biggest tournament, my friend. It's here. 48 countries, 104 matches. 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All right.
2: I should get it.
0: You have to get. Why haven't you got it yet? Haven't you not got it yet? It's free, Cameroon.
2: I use a black and white phone, so.
0: Oh, yes, that's right. He uses a black and white phone. See, I told you.
2: Ted Bundy. I like that.
0: Yeah.
2: Should find a girl and go. Okay.
4: Oh. Now, Cameron, stop now. Cameron, stop. Stop enjoying it. Stop.
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1: Hello. Thank you, Cameron, for the football update. As always, it was absolutely very much enjoyable. A couple of messages here on the WhatsApp line. If you're texting in for the first time, it's 0785-969-969. Zulfi has texted in, and Zulfi's asking, did Dinasha get eaten by a lion? No, she should be in by Monday. She should be in next Monday, if I'm not mistaken. Yeah. Next Monday. She's there 2 weeks, right?
2: Yeah,
1: that's right. So next Monday. So, like I said, 0785-969-969. That's how you get in touch with us. And also, this is a very, very good time for you to get in touch with our friends at Alliance Finance Company PLC. 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And interest rates reaching 13.67% in some cases. And all you need to ask for is the Alliance Finance 7 series fixed deposits. You've got the 7 month, you've got the 17, the 27, the 37. And 37 month tenures. All you need to do is call the hotline. It's 1321. Alliance Finance Company has been around since 1956, trusted by generations, licensed by the Central Bank of Sri Lanka, and most importantly, has taught me the value of the triple bottom line philosophy. This is the only company that I have come across that just doesn't focus on profit. There's the people and there is the planet that needs to get focused on as well, because without those two other elements, there really is no meaning in making profits. 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All of this AI nonsense that everyone is running after, you can see the impact that it is having. And I just seeing it unfold right before my eyes, I'm thinking, wow, these guys at Alliance Finance knew exactly what they were talking about when they adopted this policy. 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It's 1321. 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Okay. You may be wondering what are all these pauses. I'm just waiting for... I'm switching between windows and it takes a while for the thing to load and it's... I'm telling you, it's spinning me out, Cameroon. I don't know how in the world you've been managing, but it takes a while for for the thing to load, and it's... Oh, gosh, now what have I done? I've closed things as well. Anyways. Here we go. Getting back to it. If you are looking for the perfect fragrance, now this is something that you need to think about. The other day, Auntie D was going on about Bleu de Chanel. Bleu de Chanel, we checked out the price of Bleu de Chanel. I think 100 milli is about 110,000. It's about 110,000 or 120,000 for a Bleu de Chanel. So, I mean, you know, there are some folk that will probably that just walk around with 110,000 in their top pocket. No problem. 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

0: 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It's 0112-123-123 for orders and reservations. And that's at Crystal Jade. All right. What have I missed? Have I missed out any messages? I don't think so. Let's check out Zulfi's message over here. Zulfi says, bruh, I have it. Zulfi walks around with like 100,000 in his top pocket all the time.
1: But are you happy, Zulfi? That's the real question. Does it make you happy? I don't think so.
0: He's like, yes, actually, it makes me very happy. Thank you.

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1: 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All right. It's 7:34. More of the Kiss Overdrive happens next. And if you are texting in, please do text in where the Dansal situation is at. And have you visited any Dansal? Have you stopped by?
0: Kiss Overdrive.
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5: 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And this is my opportunity to tell you about one of the most the best financial institutions in the country. And that is Alliance Finance Company PLC. So I keep going on about the AFC Hapanu savings account and how AFC teaches children all about sustainability and saving. This is how they do it. You've heard of children's savings accounts, right? But have you heard of one that grows a tree as it grows your child's savings? AFC's Hapanu is Sri Lanka's first children's savings account, built on a powerful idea, teaching kids to save while teaching them to love the planet. For every Hapanu account opened, AFC plants a real tree in the AFC Hapanu forest. And this is in Dulgo Lane, Kandy. And that tree is geotagged. So kids can log into the Hapanu app and see their very own tree and learn about nature, the forest, animals, and understand sustainability from a young age and the importance of it. What you need to know is that our friends at Alliance Finance Company PLC adopted a triple bottom line philosophy in 2012, and this triple bottom line philosophy is all about not just impacting profit, it's about impacting people, the people and the planet as well. Profit is meaningless without effecting some kind of improvement in the lives of people and the planet. The exact opposite of what is taking place with data centers and this AI revolution that everyone is kind of, you know, I don't know, very acai bai about it. You know what I mean? But the truth is, lots of folks are not seeing too many benefits of it. So, if you are thinking of investing in a company that actually understands how things work, that has been around since 1956, you are looking for Alliance Finance Company PLC. So call this number up. If you're looking for fixed deposits, leasing, savings, for everything, call Alliance Finance Company PLC. The hotline is 1321. That's 1321. That's the number to Alliance Finance Company PLC. 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Evening, Michelle. Good to see you're here. Good to know. 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Experience it and you will know Once you visit Crystal Jade, my gosh, there is a difference. There is a huge difference. Call this number up. It's 0112-044-490, and it's a good kind of difference, mind you. That number again is 0112-044-490, or you can simply dial 0112-123-123 for orders and reservations. Crystal Jade, Sri Lanka. And yes, Michelle, I did see that article. This is incredible, right? Ford has had to hire back the mechanics that were fired because they wanted to replace them with AI. It's not mechanics, it's actually quality assurance engineers. They found out that the AI doesn't have the type of expertise and the type of touch that the quality assurance engineers had when Ford went right up to like number one in quality. It's the first time that they managed to hit that quality target since 2010. And then they went and replaced all of the engineers with AI and then realized, oh my gosh, wait a second, this AI is not doing all the things that the engineers did. So then they had to rehire the engineers back, and the engineers are now having to train the AI and people as well. Hilarious. Just hilarious. Ah, it's a good feeling. It's a good feeling, Michelle, and I know you feel it too. All right, on to more important things. If you're looking for a perfect type of fragrance, and Zulfi apparently has the Bleu de Chanel. I'm very jealous. Very jealous indeed. If you too are dreaming of your favorite fragrance, but you just can't find it here in Sri Lanka, then what you need to do is you need to get in touch with luxperfumeoils.lk, and they will do a duplicate for you, which is exactly the same as the original. And all you need to do is visit the website luxperfumeoils.lk to take a look at what's available, and then you see the price. When you see the price, you're going to be like, oh, I'll take five. Thank you very much. So visit luxperfumeoils.lk or visit the store in person. That's in Behivala and at Gall Fort. And some new stocks are arriving as well. Call Eisen Lee on this number. It's 0777-584-878. That's 0777-584-878. Call that number up and get it. Absolutely get it. Hey, speaking of things to get, you need to get your Pure TV mobile app. This FIFA World Cup 2026 is turning out to be full of surprises. It's turning out to be one of the biggest tournaments, actually, that I don't know, that this era has seen, because two of the biggest players are playing their last matches in this World Cup, Cristiano Ronaldo and Messi, and some countries. Paraguay had apparently, the president of Paraguay had declared a holiday because Paraguay beat Germany. That's how serious this World Cup is. So don't miss out on a thing. Watch FIFA live on your Pure mobile app. It's absolutely free till the 20th of July. There are no subscription charges, and you can catch it all on your Pure mobile app, and stay tuned to Pure Sports, okay? And also, there's a freestyle competition on as well, the Pure Freestyle Vado competition. All you need to do is make a video of yourself or a friend of yours that is really good at freestyling with a football, and text it in. Text it into this number. It's 070-506-3154. That's 070-506-3154. 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All right. Well, friends, I believe it is time for me to go. But before that, I need to tell you that Domino's has introduced the cheese burst pizza. Have you tried this? If you haven't, what is the matter with you? What is the delay? You must get at Domino's and try out the delicious cheese burst pizza with rich molten liquid cheese topped with generous mozzarella and delicious meat toppings for the ultimate cheesy experience. 7889, that's how you call Domino's. And you've got it in three flavors. You've got the classic, you've got the Korean, and the kochi.
0: Oh, the kochi.
5: 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Come on. 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It's time for me to be getting the heck out of here. It's 7:50. I hope you enjoyed today's show. I certainly did. So, until I speak to you tomorrow, goodbye!
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1: 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More than 1,200 interactors from over 100 clubs across Colombo, Kandy, Jaffna, Kurunagala and beyond will gather for a day of recognition, inspiration and leadership. 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One movement, one vision, one generation ready to lead. The 36th annual Interact District Assembly, 5th July 2026, 8 a.m. to 6 p.m. at WaterSedge. 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
4: 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I wasn't paying bills, obviously, so it's like, of course she wants me to leave. I didn't want to go back home because I left school and now I was ready to do music now. It started off as like a runaway, loner, cowboy kind of story. 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I wanted to be more of like a triumphant kind of story. 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
2: 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More than 1,200 interactors from over 100 clubs across Colombo, Kandy, Jaffna, Kurunagala and beyond will gather for a day of recognition, inspiration and leadership. The assembly will honor outgoing leaders, celebrate the achievements of clubs and projects completed throughout the year and witness the formal induction of

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2: Double one, double one. 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
0: 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It's a night call. 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

unleashing sonic shockwaves. 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

unleashing sonic shockwaves. 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

unleashing sonic shockwaves. 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

Sonic Trip. We were dancing in the dark, singing yellow, yellow. Total Kiss, 8 to midnight, Monday to Thursday. It's a night call. This is Kiss.

unleashing sonic shockwaves. 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

Euphonic Trip. 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Total Kiss, 8 to midnight, Monday to Thursday. 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
2: So it's not talent, it accidentally happened.
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3: 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It was so natural the way our voices fit because it was kind of like a conversation between two people.
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